I'm seeing everybody on social media having fun this weekend, man, this long weekend. Channel 933, it is Frankie V. So what we have for you are tickets to see Pitbull and Lil Jon. That show is coming up this coming Friday, Chula Vista Amphitheater. Your tickets to see Pitbull after Teddy Swims and Mr. Know-It-All.

It's funny, getting a lot of DMs. At Frankie Fizzle, did you mention Disneyland tickets? Yes, we did. I did. Disneyland tickets yours all this week in that 8 a.m. hour. Make sure to listen to Gina and myself to win, all right? New one right here by Sabrina Carpenter. It's called House Tour. It's Channel 933.

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It is Gina the Latina and Frankie V. Have a safe, long weekend. Thank you, as always, for waking up with us weekday morning, 6 till 10. And, of course, back at it next week with your Disneyland tickets between 8.

0: 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Frankie V, Jen's in Carlsbad. You got plans tonight?
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is Gina the Latina and Frankie V. Have a safe, long weekend. Thank you, as always, for waking up with us weekday morning, 6 till 10. And, of course, back at it next week with your Disneyland tickets between

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3: Hello, everybody. It's Memorial Day weekend, which means family, friends, road trips, and making memories. But let's not forget why we have this time. Freedom isn't free. This weekend, enjoy life. Hug your people a little tighter. Remember the men and women who gave everything so we could have moments like these. Welcome. This is On The Move. I'm Enrique Santos. He's DJ Extreme. The masked DJ and producer, Sikik, joins us today. Plus, a viral social media campaign gets the attention of a global superstar, and a major celebrity court victory is making headlines worldwide. Don't go anywhere. Here's Taylor Swift, The Fate of Ophelia. On The Move.

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0: Channel 933. All right, Extreme. So this is why you never underestimate the power of TikTok, bro. Seniors at Hilliard Darby wanted one thing for graduation: Bruno Mars to notice them. So, of course, they started posting, tagging, and putting it out there online. They even showed a seat. Hey, this is your chair if you want to come and sit here.
1: And guess what? It worked. Their graduation got pushed back because of logistics around Bruno's Ohio Stadium concert. And Bruno stepped up in a big way, paying for a custom ice cream truck for every graduate and guest.
0: That's pretty cool. That's a classy move too, right? A little social media hustle turned into a real life surprise from one of the biggest stars on the planet. Good look, Bruno. It's Rihanna, S&M, on the move.

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2: You know it, baby. We got a lot of stuff on the way. All you got to do is let us know what you want to hear right now on social media at SoyLDJ. That's at SoyLDJ. I got you. I got some Nicki Minaj on the way, some Weeknd, some Daddy Yankee, Bizza Rap, some Doja Cat, some Justin Bieber, and some Nelly right now. Yes, Sabrina Carpenter. When did you get hot?

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1: 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All right, Shakira just scored a major win in court.
2: That's right. So a Spanish court cleared her in a tax fraud case, saying authorities couldn't prove she was a resident of Spain at the time. Mm. And now more than $64 million in fines has to be returned to
3: Shakira, Shakira.
1: She's getting $64 million back in her purse?
2: Yes, sir.
1: Shakira says there was never any fraud, and after years of legal battles, this chapter might finally be closing. Good for her.
2: Yeah, she just renamed one of her songs from Hips Don't Lie to them Checks Don't Lie.
1: Farruko, Eddie Lover. Ahí, dale. On the move.

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3: Happy Memorial Day weekend, and this is a reminder that some gave everything so that the rest of us could chase dreams, build families, laugh louder, sing and dance, live freer, enjoy the weekend, but, you know, make memories, but take a moment to remember the heroes who made those moments possible. Thank you to all who sacrificed the most. It's Memorial Day weekend. I hope you're enjoying it safely. I'm Enrique Santos. He's DJ Extreme. Coming up on hour two here on The Move, super producer, masked Canadian, mysterious DJ Sikkik is back with us this hour. Plus, a new Michael Jackson documentary is reopening one of the most talked about celebrity trials ever. Stick around. Here's Olivia Dean. So easy to fall in love.

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2: You hear the vibes, baby. How about some Hunt Tricks? It's Golden getting started. This set, I got some Shakira on the way, some Bele, Post Malone, some Bruno Mars, and of course some Eminem. This right here is the On The Move Mix now. Let's get it.

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1: Netflix is diving back into one of the most talked about celebrity trials ever, Michael Jackson's 2005 case.
2: Yep, a new three-part docuseries, Michael Jackson, The Verdict, will feature jurors, witnesses, legal insiders, defenders, and accusers sharing firsthand perspectives.
1: Well, the series explores both sides of the courtroom battle that ended with Jackson being acquitted of all charges.
2: And because cameras weren't allowed inside the courtroom, viewers will get a rare look at the case that still sparks debate more than two decades later.
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1: Annie Blanco is giving us a peek behind the curtain of married life with Selena Gomez.
2: And apparently Selena's taste buds are stuck in elementary school. Benny says she loves pickles, skips most fruits and veggies, and eats like a five-year-old.
1: 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If pickles make you happy, live your best life. The fun part is both of them have been leveling up their kitchen skills over the years, right?
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2: My name is Cabana Boy Jeff. You want to hear something? I'll pass it over to Mark. Just hit me up on Instagram at Cabana Boy Jeff, and I spell it G-E-O-F-F, like Jeffrey Giraffe. Sabrina, Victoria, heading up to L.A. tonight to the little club. It's Club 933. 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
4: My name is Cabana Boy Jeff. You want to hear something? Hit me up on Instagram at Cabana Boy Jeff. I spell G-E-O-F-F for Braulio, Natalia, Victoria, Natasha. Heading down to PV, did a little clubbing. It's Club 933.

0: That's spelled G-E-O-F-F. Kristen, what you doing this weekend?
1: Hey, it's our daughter Olivia's graduation. She's graduating fifth grade, and we're really excited to celebrate her little moving up. They do this really cool thing where they have all the students and the teachers line the hallways, and they do a clap out, which is really fun for them.
0: Oh, that's a lot of fun. And then do you have a graduation party?
1: Ooh, I'm working on the party.
0: Because you got to get all the relatives in there to give the money with the cards. And then the one section of your house has the adult beverages. The other section of your house has the kid beverages.
1: You know, I didn't know they did that in fifth grade. I think somebody owes me some money.
0: There's always an excuse for a party.
1: Totally. I'm with you.
0: Well, have a great weekend, and thank you for listening.
1: Thanks. You too.

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Did you see the merch line for BTS in Las Vegas? Someone was driving by the stadium for the merch line at 2 a.m. and the line was wrapped around I don't know how many blocks.

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Thank you, as always, for waking up with us weekday morning, 6 till 10. 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

It is Gina the Latina and Frankie V. Have a safe, long weekend. Thank you, as always, for waking up with us weekday morning, 6 till 10. 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

0: it up. Loving, I'm living, so we turn it up. Yeah.
1: 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I am your friend, Becky Mitz. I hope you're enjoying your three-day Memorial Day weekend. But when you come back at 8 a.m. on Tuesday, your chance at winning tickets to the Disneyland Resort is back. And it kicks off in the 8 o'clock hour with Gina and Frankie and in the 4 o'clock hour with Chino. When you hear the Disneyland sounder, be caller number 93 and you could win a four-pack of tickets to the Disneyland Resort.

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Channel 933. I am your friend, Becky Mitz. And you know we're always hooking you up on the weekends, right? This weekend, we want to get you tickets to see Pitbull as well as Lil Jon if you want to enter to win. The show is on Friday. 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And don't forget to say Mr. Worldwide.

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1: It's San Diego's number one hit music station, Channel 933. I am your friend, Becky Mitz, as we kick off your Sunday morning. I hope you're having a great Memorial Day weekend so far. You know, this guy is on tour and giving ice cream out to high school students. That sounded weird. Okay, I have to explain the story. Here's Bruno Mars.

is Gina the Latina and Frankie V. Have a safe, long weekend. Thank you, as always, for waking up with us weekday morning, 6 till 10. 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

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Are you following us on Instagram at Channel 933? Well, you should. You never know what contest or two you could win just by following us, and we keep you up to date with all the events happening around town.

and Lil Jon on Channel 933. It is your friend Becky Mitz. 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

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I am your friend, Becky Mitzen. 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

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I am your friend, Becky Mitz. 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

It's San Diego's number one hit music station, Channel 933. I am your friend, Becky Mitz. And there was a high school in Ohio that had their graduation on the same day as Bruno Mars' concert. And the stadium was right across the street from where the high school graduation was going to be. So they reached out to Bruno Mars saying, hey, we had to change our graduation because of your concert. And he sent them free ice cream. He sent an ice cream truck, and all the high school seniors got to have free ice cream on Bruno.

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Say what you want, but I feel like that was the first ever TikTok dance challenge song. Doja Cat would say so on Channel 933. It is your friend Becky Mintz as we continue the party with The Weeknd.

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Don't forget that we've got your chance at winning tickets to the Disneyland Resort back on Tuesday. 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

One Republic at 21. So Zara Larsson fans all over the world and from all walks of life, including some of the most legendary bands of all time, Mick Jagger from the Stones, said that his son told him Zara Larsson's having a big comeback. But for Mick, she never went away. He's been a fan of her since 2018, and a track from back then could make the countdown soon. Lush Life. Here it is, NET 40 on the Verge.

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1: 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Yeah, y'all know what it is. Katy Perry, Juicy J.

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2: 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There's just something about her. I just

0: 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That for Kevin, listening to us in Australia. Thank you, Kevin, for going to AmericanTop40.com.
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0: All the songs you've heard all week long, and these are the two biggest. And this next artist was recently honored in the city of Las Vegas by naming a day and a street in his honor. He's also earned another important title in the world of physical media. He was named Ambassador of Record Store Day for 2026 to encourage people who share his passion for collecting vinyl to go visit their local independent record stores. Because to Bruno Mars, there's nothing like putting a record on and immersing yourself in the music.

0: is my Bruno Mars number two after spending 5 consecutive weeks on top. So that leaves us with number one. And one of the biggest movies in the world right now is The Devil Wears Prada 2, which released 20 years after the original film. The soundtrack is loaded with AT40 artists. You got Lady Gaga and Doechii, Dua Lipa, SZA, and a track called Nice to Each Other by the artist who also has the hottest song in the country.
1: Number one.
0: It's Olivia Dean, So Easy. Back at number one after 2 weeks away, the new number

back at number one for a second non-consecutive week. So easy, Olivia Dean. And there it is. That's the countdown for this weekend. Teddy Swims, Madonna, Olivia Rodrigo, shaking things up. It can all change in a week. Come back and hang out with us. Until then, I will look for you on the Wheel of Fortune with Vanna White. Weeknights. Take good care.

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1: This is Olivia Rodrigo, Drop Dead. It's the first single off her new album that hasn't come out yet. And then she just dropped her second single, The Cure, which is named after her favorite group, The Cure, on Friday. What's up? It's Gina Latina. 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
1: This is Teddy Swims. It's called Mr. Know-It-All. I know lots of people have been busy this weekend. There's lots of graduations going on, lots of barbecues, lots of whatever. It's an unofficial kickoff to summer, and you can listen to us wherever you go on the free iHeartRadio app. Just download it and listen to Channel

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1: This is Sabrina Carpenter. It's called House Tour. What's up? It's Gina the Latina. Okay, guess what? Pitbull is going to be here on Friday, and we are hooking you up with tickets. It's going to be a wild party down in Chula Vista. You are winning Pitbull tickets next right here on Channel 93.3 after Sabrina.

And lots of people are in from out of town this Memorial Day weekend. Welcome to San Diego. 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And don't forget, we got your Disneyland tickets all this week right here on Channel 933.

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1: This is Pitbull featuring Lil Jon. It's called Damn, I Love Miami. I cannot wait to see Pitbull. He's going to be here this Friday down in Chula Vista. I'm going to the show. What's up, it's Gina Latina. We are hooking up with tickets in to see Pitbull this Friday in Chula Vista.

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1: And Olivia Rodrigo is on fire. This is her song, Drop Dead, from her new album that comes out in a few weeks. She dropped a brand new song on Friday, The Cure, which is named after her favorite group. She sold out all her shows. She has 10 shows in LA, and they all sold out. So crazy. You go, girl. Channel 93.3.

Hope you're having a great weekend. You got to listen to myself and Frankie this week. What's up? It's Gina Latino. We have your Disneyland tickets, a 4-pack of Disneyland tickets. Just listen for the Disney sound of the day with us and with Gino. When you hear it, be caller number 93, and you could be going to Disneyland. It's Sean.

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What up? It's Cabana Boy Jeff hanging out with you. Want to hear something this weekend? Hit me up on Instagram at Cabana Boy Jeff. That's spelled G-E-O-F-F like Jeffrey Giraffe from Toys R Us. 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

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Picture yourself walking through the gates of either Disneyland or Disney's California Adventure Park. 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It's new Pink Pantherist and Zara Larsson.

might be hooking you up with tickets to the San Diego County Fair. That's back starting on June 10th. All you have to do, listen, starting on Tuesday with Gina and Frankie in the morning and all week on Channel 933 at Sinus Bravo.

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Thank you, as always, for waking up with us weekday morning, 6 till 10. 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
0: 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Teddy Swims. She

Channel 933, the Padres playing the A's right the second. The big games, though, tomorrow against the Phillies, but Tuesday, the first 40,000 fans get that patriotic Hawaiian shirt. 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Trust me, you want it. And we'll see you out there at the Padre game. 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

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We can be taking care of you. It's new Olivia Rodrigo. All right.

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So if you're barbecuing this weekend, the top things to grill: hamburgers, steaks, hot dogs, chicken breasts, chicken parts, pork chops, ribs, and sausages. 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

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Pitbull, Lil Jon gonna be here on Friday. 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

0: Channel 93, San Diego's number one hit music station, Marisetta. I got your song from Sabrina Carpenter right now. How is tour? What you doing?
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1: 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You go to the castle. 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Your free tickets start again on Tuesday morning.